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0: A takeover, and Alanis Morissette just announced her Butterfly with a Machete limited run residency at YouTube Theater. 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
1: Oh my God, thank you so much.
0: You're welcome. What is your name?
1: Samuel. We love Alanis Morissette. We saw her at the Beach Life Festival last year.
0: Oh yeah, she headlined last year. Well, congratulations, and you can grab your tickets right now at Ticketmaster.com. Gwen Stefani, and by the way, happy birthday, 50th, to her hubby, Blake. 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

two Ariana Grande shows at Kia Forum tomorrow and Saturday. Both sold out. All of them were sold out. My coworker Ronnie went. He said it was unbelievable. Michael Jackson now on Coast 103.5.

Well, the good news is there are still tickets available for night two of our iHeartRadio Music Festival in Vegas Saturday night. Benson Boone, Snoop Dogg, Muse, Lainey Wilson will be there. AXS.com. 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Guess who's also performing? 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

All right. Well, have a great rest of your night. I will be back tomorrow at 3 o'clock. It is a federal holiday, Juneteenth, so you may or may not be at work tomorrow. But either way, it's Friday. So thanks for having us on. Natasha Bedingfield now on Coast 103.5.

0: It's a little after 7 o'clock. Good evening, Southern California. You found Delilah's Love Songs on the Coast, right here on Coast 103.5 on a throwback Thursday night. The phone lines are open, 1-800-929-KOST. Let's head to the phone lines and talk to our first caller on hold. Hi there, you've called Delilah on Coast 103.5. Thanks for joining us tonight. Who's this?
1: This is Brittany.
0: Hi, Brittany. Welcome. What can I do for you?
1: Yes, I was wondering if you could play a song for my husband. His name is Derek, and we've been together for 10 years. And when we got together, I had two small children, one of which has significant special needs, and he stepped right up to the role of father, and he's been the best dad that I could have ever picked for my kids.
0: So you got the whole meal deal, the prize package, the golden egg.
1: I did, yes, yep. And since then, we've had one of our own, and he treats all three of them the exact same.
0: So he loves unconditionally.
1: Absolutely.
0: And what song can I play for Derek to celebrate what a joy he is to do life with?
1: I was hoping you could play our first dance.
0: I will do it. You have a nice, sweet, slow dance tonight with Derek, and I will play that song for your whole family.
1: Well, thank you very much.
0: Thank you. Good night.

0: 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Our phone lines are open, 1-800-929-KOST. 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Michael, hi. Thank you for calling The Delilah Show. What can I do for you?
1: Well, I just wanted you to dedicate a song to my wife and that I've been with for 23 years and that I love so dearly. I tell her that I love her more than the stars and more the air she breathes.
0: What's your wife's name?
1: Her name is Teresa.
0: And how long have you and Teresa been together?
1: For 23 years.
0: Congratulations.
1: We've been married once and then married again. So I guess we're meant to be together forever.
0: You were married to each other and then divorced?
1: Yes, ma'am.
0: Why?
1: Well, we were having some problems then years ago, and then not even a year later, I got married her again. And I've been with her this time 10 years, I think, 11 years.
0: Well, if there was only a year in between, do we even have to count that?
1: We don't have to count that.
0: Yeah.
1: It doesn't matter.
0: You know, if it was 5 or 10 years, but I'm saying, you know, gosh, if it was you know how some people rush into marriage too quick? It sounds like you rushed into divorce too quick.
1: Yeah, I know.
0: But now you're back together and you're going to be together forever.
1: And I have 4 beautiful girls.
0: Well, you go enjoy your family and I'll play a song for you.
1: I appreciate it.

0: S-T. That's the number to call tonight, Southland, right here on Coast 103.5. Hello, who is this?
1: This is Rocky.
0: Who's on your heart tonight?
1: Well, I'd like to dedicate a really nice, a special song to my girlfriend, Evelyn Bloom. She's been a really good part of my life, and she's helped me get through some bad times. And I just want to, like, to appreciate her helping me out with my daughter, Angel, and being a really good part of my life with her. And they seem to get along so great. But she's a good, wonderful woman and a dearly good friend and a girlfriend as well. And I just want to dedicate a really nice song for her.
0: And who is barking in the background?
1: Oh, that's my daughter. I'm trying to get away as far away as I can. They're both playing with each other right now. But she doesn't know I'm on the radio talking with you.
0: And they're a little excited tonight, a little wound up, it sounds like.
1: Oh, yeah, she's a gorgeous woman. She's a lovely, playful woman with my daughter and very hard to...
0: And they have no clue that you're calling me right now.
1: No, they don't. I'm sitting way out here on the side of my house just trying to avoid them from hearing me. But once they get ready to leave or get ready to go, I want to be able to wait until maybe hopefully they can hear this on the radio.
0: I will play a good song for you, honey. Thank you for calling. Thank you for listening. And thanks for being such a faithful friend over the years.
1: And I thank you for having me on the air. And I love your music. And you're a great person to hear.

Welcome aboard, Southland. You found Delilah on Coast 103.5. This is Love Songs on the Coast. You know, a lot of folks talk about being authentic, authentic love, authentic expressions. A lot of people talk about showing up, about being present, about being emotionally available. But you know what? I don't see a lot of people doing it. I don't. I went to a restaurant the other day with some friends, and I was looking around, and people at the other table

0: 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Stuart Wagner of Valencia did it today.
1: Yeah, thank you so much, Ellen Kay.
0: Thank you. 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

0: 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Hi, Dave. This is Delilah. What can I do for you?
1: Delilah, I'd like you to play a special song for me that reminds me of someone from my past.
0: Okay, who are you thinking of?
1: I'm thinking of Kim.
0: Kim girlfriend, Kim wife. Who was Kim in your life?
1: Kim was the first love.
0: Okay.
1: And just found her after 30 years. And
0: so you've recently reconnected.
1: Yeah.
0: Are the sparks flying?
1: Too early to tell.
0: Hmm.
1: Danger zones. We'll
0: danger. Well, are you feeling inspired when you get up in the morning? Is there a smile on your face? Is there a little
1: there
0: more pep in your step?
1: There is.
0: Mm-hmm.
1: Definitely.
0: And how often do you converse now?
1: Once a day.
0: You're taking it slow. You're trying to use wisdom.
1: Exactly.
0: Uh-huh. Good for you.
1: Thank you very much, Delilah.

Tonight's Delilah's Dilemma is from a young woman who's been with her husband for 8 years. They have 2 children. She found him texting and talking to another woman. They don't kiss. They don't say, I love you. And he is trying to keep her away from her family. And she wants to know what to do. TC, what you need to do is get help for you. You need to talk to a counselor. You need to see a doctor. You need to deal with this, because the depression that it's going to cause you, the heartache it's going to cause you, will cause you to lose your mind. You need to be healthy and strong and then make decisions about what you should do about your marriage. You can't control your husband. You can't make him stop texting or seeing the other woman. Do I think he's having an affair? Of course he's having an affair. It may not be a physical affair, but it's definitely an emotional affair. And he's in denial and you're in denial. So get healthy, get strong, take care of you. Find somebody to help you work through your issues. Do not allow somebody to cut you off from your family ever. You need your family around you. Be strong for your kids. And then once you are feeling more secure and standing on your feet and not feeling so weak and vulnerable, then you make a decision as to what is best for your future. But please don't think a man who's texting, I love you, I miss you, to a woman is not having an affair, because that's clearly foolishness, and he clearly is being extremely dishonest and deceitful. So good luck and God bless you.

0: 1-800-929-KOST. That's the number to call tonight, Southland, right here on Coast 103.5. Hi, is this Jerry?
1: Yes, it is.
0: Welcome. What can I do for you, Jerry?
1: Well, first, I want to preface everything by saying that I'm probably one of the luckiest men in the world.
0: Because you got through to me?
1: Well, that's one reason.
0: I'm such a jerk tonight.
1: And let you know that you've been responsible for a lot of dehydration on my part.
0: Dehydration?
1: Crying, listening to your music. I mean, I'm an older fella, too, but I mean, I'm so old, my Social Security number is 6. You know, I mean...
0: Well, welcome aboard. What can I do for you tonight?
1: 2 years ago, I had a stroke, and my wife's not in real good shape. And my oldest daughter has rescued us and brought us all together again. She's a single mother. She's been taking care of me and my wife and her son, and she's just the most special girl in the whole wide world. I don't know anybody that I could love more than I love her. She's just extraordinarily special.
0: And what's her name?

0: 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Our phone lines are open, 1-800-929-KOST. 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
1: Hi, good evening. Who is this?
2: This is Keith.
1: Keith, what can I do for you?
2: Well, I just wanted to put out a request for a one-year anniversary with my girlfriend.
1: What's her name?
2: Kathy.
1: And is tonight the actual anniversary?
2: No, actually, tomorrow is. I just I wanted to try to see if I could get in tonight.
1: Good for you, because you know that if you wait, you snooze, you lose.
2: I know, and that's why I thought I did that. I'm surprised they even got on.
1: You did indeed get through, and tell me how much you love this lady.
2: Oh, I love her with everything that I have, with all my heart. She is such a sweet woman.
1: And is this the one?
2: Well, I'm hoping. Yeah, it is.
1: What do you mean hoping? Either she is or isn't in your heart.
2: Oh, well, she is in my heart, yes. But I'm hoping that she feels the same way for me.
1: So to you, she's the one. And we're just waiting to see if she feels the same way.
2: Exactly.
1: And you're too shy to just out and out say, hey, what are you doing the rest of your life?
2: Pretty much, yeah.
1: So you need a little help.
2: I need a little nudge.
1: A little nudge here. You called the right place, because one of the beautiful things about me is...
2: Actually, I don't need the nudge. I think it's more that she needs a nudge.
1: Ah, well, she's not on the phone with me. You are, so I'm just going to nudge you to be a little more bold, okay?
2: Okay, that's fine.
1: Let me find a song for you, too.
2: Thank you.
1: Congratulations on your anniversary. I hope it is just one of many.
2: Thank you.

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0: 1-800-929-KOST. That's the number to call tonight, Southland, right here on Coast 103.5. Jamie, thank you for calling. This is Delilah. What can I do for you tonight?
1: I just want to talk about my husband a little bit. His name is Sean.
0: And what do you want to tell me about this man that you share your life with?
1: I do share my life.

0: for keeping him here with us, but also for opening my eyes just a little bit more. I'm very thankful for that.
1: So through this storm, through this tragedy, miracles have abounded and your faith has grown, it sounds like, exponentially.
0: Yeah, it's giving us new light on our life.

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You found Delilah on Love Songs at Night. Welcome aboard Los Angeles. Welcome to a place where you can come in, cool down. We're going to talk and you're going to share your story. Everybody has a story. Everybody has a story. I want to hear yours. I want to hear your story. I want to know who you love and why you love them and how you demonstrate that love. Who you love and why you love them. Those are the easy questions usually. How you demonstrate that love by your action. Are you kind? Are you considerate? Are you curious? Do you go out of your way to let someone know they're important to you, that you value them? Or do you emotionally disappear for days or weeks on?

0: 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Stuart Wagner of Valencia did it today.
1: Thank you so much, Ellen K.
0: Thank you. 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

0: 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Hi, Sean. What can I do for you?
1: I just met a girl who I've been with for about a month now, and I'm absolutely in love with her.
0: After 1 month, you're smitten?
1: Yep, I am.
0: What's her name, Sean?
1: Her name is Jamie.
0: So what is it about Jamie that caught your attention and captured your heart so quickly?
1: She's just very funny. She loves my sense of humor. She's just very caring. We really care about each other deeply, you know?
0: So how old are you, Sean?
1: I'm 19.
0: Oh, you're young.
1: Yeah.
0: How old is your girlfriend?
1: She's 20 years old.
0: So do you think that you know her well enough to say definitively this is who you want to spend your life with?
1: I think so, yes. We really hit it off with each other, and I just think we're going to go far in life together.
0: Well, I will play a song for you. I will encourage you to take your time, to not rush into anything. But it sounds to me, just from the tone of your voice, that this is true love.
1: It is. And you're an idol of ours. And we listen to your show every night.
0: Thank you.
1: You're welcome.
0: But please don't follow my example when it comes to relationships and marriage, okay?
1: Right, I hear you.
0: That's why I said slow down, because when I was your age, I kind of rushed. And I kind of rushed into a marriage and then ended up in a divorce. So that's what I'm just saying. I'm not saying don't be with her, and I'm saying love her with all your heart, but don't rush it.
1: Of course, I won't.
0: Okay.
1: I promise you.
0: You have a good night.
1: Thank you. You too, Delilah.

0: Welcome aboard, Southland. You found Delilah. This is Love Songs on the Coast. And now it is time for our second Delilah Dilemma feature of the evening, our late night dilemma. Eyes of Faith is our Delilah Dilemma sponsor tonight. Now, this is the company making my eyeglasses, the eyeglass frames that I wear. I purposefully have several different pairs of glasses, if only because I lose them. Sometimes I break them. Sometimes I lose them again. You can imagine. 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When you become a member of Eyes of Faith Vision Plan, you not only get reimbursed for your annual eye exam from any licensed eye care professional, but you also provide a life-changing eye exam at the Eyes of Hope Vision Center in Ghana. 99% of the time, it's the first eye exam ever for that individual. 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Eyesoffaith.vision. We can do this together. Tonight's Delilah's Dilemma comes from somebody whose heart is breaking. A listener writes, I've been with my husband for 4 years, married two. We're best friends, very honest with each other. I decided to go back to school and just recently graduated. My husband said he was so inspired by my accomplishments that he chose to go back to school and has 1 year remaining. We're receiving housing assistance from the VA, and his tuition is paid by the GI Bill. There was a mix-up on their end, and we haven't received any of our monies. It's been almost 3 months. We haven't paid our bills or our rent. We are now in threat of being evicted, and my husband has fallen into depression. He doesn't want to be near me. He sits around the house and mopes. He doesn't want the children near him or any activities with them. He's negative regarding everything. I feel that so much is in jeopardy because of his money situation. I try to stay positive and not hover over him, but I don't know what I can do. No one else knows about this. I don't know if I should tell his family. I know they would want to help, but I don't want to add fuel to the fire of his attitudes towards me. Help, I am lost and sinking in love. Well, lost in love, I will have my words of advice for you coming up next. You're listening to Delilah.
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Tonight's Delilah's Dilemma is a young married mother whose husband has slipped into a deep depression since he is not getting his benefits that are due him. And he mopes around the house. He doesn't want the children near him. He doesn't want to be near his wife. And he is in a terribly negative state of mind. Here's what you do. You go get help. You tell his family. You tell his doctor. You tell anyone and everyone connected with your husband. Depression is a serious, serious mental illness. How many calls have I taken during my career from people who've lost loved ones due to depression? And they always say, I wish I had known. I wish I had known they were suffering depression. I could have done something. You know, do something. Call his family physician. Call his superiors. Call his friends. Call his family. Have a meeting. Say, help me. I don't know what to do. Because the kind of depression you describe your husband suffering is the kind of depression that leads to divorce and sometimes suicide. So please, please, please, for your health, for your mental health, reach out and get help for your husband. Those are my words of advice. If anybody else would like to weigh in, go to our Facebook page and leave your comments for Lost in Love.

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1: Each night we get so many email messages and letters and cards from folks who want to send out dedications. This one comes from Chris and Melanie. They write, "I finally found the love of my life. She was here all along, but I didn't act. I met Melanie about 4 years ago. She was a dream, but at the time I didn't have the guts to do anything. We both went on with our lives and married other people. Both marriages ended in divorce. The saying, 'What doesn't kill you makes you stronger,' is so true in our case. 2 months ago, I finally got up the nerve to say what I should have said years ago. I bumped into Melanie, and the first thing I said was, 'Oh my gosh, I forgot how beautiful you were.' That started it off, and now we are together and looking forward to rebuilding our lives. And please tell my Melanie that her Chris loves her forever."

0: Hello, LA. This is Delilah's Love Songs at Night, right here on Coast 103.5. What is your favorite thing to cook on the grill? What do you love to grill? A couple of years ago, I told my bestie Janie about grilled cabbage. You cut cabbage in big, thick planks. You can do it with cauliflower, too. And you make steaks, if you will, out of the cauliflower or out of the cabbage. And then you drench them with seasonings and a little bit of olive oil and put them on the grill just like you would a steak. And they're so delicious. You can make an entire meal out of a steak of cabbage or cauliflower. Either one. Absolutely delicious. Or you could put some tinfoil on and chop up the cabbage or the cauliflower and throw in a chopped up onion and grill it that way and just have a delicious summer mix of veggies. My husband, Paul, is the designated griller in our family. He can grill a steak. He can grill a hamburger. He loves to grill sausages. He loves to grill bratwurst and sausages for the family. And I let him. I let him do that. I step aside. He's sitting there sweating to death. I'll do something helpful like bring the cabbage steaks out to him all seasoned up. That's my contribution. Or you'll say, honey, go get me a plate to put the hamburgers on. Okay, sweetheart, that's my contribution. Such a big help there. I hope you're having a wonderful summer, whatever you've got going on the grill. You're listening to Delilah.
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1: Chris, what can I do for you?
2: How are you doing tonight, Delilah?
1: I'm wonderful.
2: I was wondering if you could do me a favor.
1: What's that?
2: Well, I was wondering if you could play a song. I'm not really quite sure. I leave that up to you. But it's for a special somebody in my life.
1: Who is this special somebody?
2: Her name is Sarah.
1: So you want a love song, a friendship song, and I want to kiss your face song? What do you want to tell her?
2: Well, actually, I met her about 2 months ago, and we were both coming out of rather difficult relationships. And it's hard because I live long distance, so I don't get a chance to see her very much. But I just wanted her to know that I think about her a lot, and she's a very special person. And we just started a new relationship. We're taking it day by day. But I just want her to know how much she means to me, and that I'll always be there for her.
1: Have you used the L word yet? You said just a couple of months. No, so this new friendship.
2: New friendship.
1: Ah.
2: Absolutely.
1: So are you falling in the L word with her?
2: Am I falling in that L word? Yeah, you can put me on the spot, huh?
1: Yeah, yeah, because that's what I do best. I pry into your business, and I make you squirm, and then I play a really nice song, and you forgive me.
2: I wouldn't say the L word just yet. I would say that she's very special and somebody that I do think about on a daily basis.
1: Like, how many times on a daily basis does Sarah cross your mind here, Chris?
2: Man, you're a ruthless woman.
1: One, five, ten, every other minute, what?
2: We'll say at least 10.
1: Okay, so that's getting close to the L word, buddy.
2: Is it?
1: Yeah, yeah. I don't want to, I know you're taking it easy. It's one day at a time. Let's not get in over our heads. Let's explore this. And I'm proud of you, buddy.
2: Well, thank you.
1: But just between us, you got a bad.
2: Well, thank you.
1: I'll play a song for you.

0: Good evening, Southern California. You found Delilah right here on Coast 103.5. We talk about gratitude a lot on this show. We talk about kids a lot. We talk about forgiveness a lot. And we talk about gratitude a lot. I should talk about it a lot more because it is the key to happiness. Having a grateful heart is the key to happiness. I kid you not. When you have a grateful heart, when you stop and say, thank you, God, for this day, for my eyesight, for my hearing, for my life, for my health, for my kids, for my job, for my friends, for my neighbors, for whatever. When you have an attitude of gratitude, even about the tough things, when you can say thank you for the tough times, because it's through those tough times that you grow spiritually and emotionally. When you have an attitude of gratitude, people will flock to you like flies to honey. When you have an attitude of dissatisfaction, when your attitude is not of gratitude but of ungratefulness, nobody wants to be around you. It's true. If you want to unlock the door to happiness, develop an attitude of gratitude. I promise you it will change your world. You're listening to Delilah.
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It is time for me to disappear out of here and take off into the darkness. I hope you have a wonderful Friday. Join me tomorrow night for our Friday Night Girls Night, and do me a favor, take some time out of your busy schedule to slow down and love someone. Good night. You're listening to Delilah.

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1: Hey, I'm Ryan Mano.
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0: Feel the energy of our great city of Los Angeles. The U.S. men's national team playing Australia. It's their second World Cup match at noon today. Mm-hmm. Now, here's the drama, guys.
2: Ooh.
0: Yeah, there's big drama. Okay, so there is an announcer named Mark Grella, and he's also a former MLS player, or I think maybe even current. Anyway, CBS sports analyst. Yeah, he's a

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7: You guys know that train on Sunset Boulevard in West Hollywood, it's Carney's. It's the restaurant, yeah. But it's in a train like they do here in the Valley. Well, if you thought the traffic on Sunset Strip was enough to make you do a double take, wait until you see minions and a giant slime monster staring back at you. The entire top of the train is covered with minions and slime.
8: Ooh.
7: Yeah, it's a massive 14-foot-tall creature named Irene, and it's taken over Carney's on Sunset as part of a promo campaign for the upcoming film Minions and Monsters. So it's just really cute. Also, they have some Minions and Monsters up on the sign as well, and a minion hang. It's just really cool. So if you are looking for something to do this weekend, you know, you could pop into Carney's and WeHo on Sunset. Are you looking at it, Ryan?
8: Yeah.
7: Or look at these pictures. It's awesome. Really cute. I love it when things like this happen too. In our town. It brings everyone together. Oh, and get there early tomorrow for the Dodger game, 7:10 p.m., but show up as early as you can because tomorrow, the 20th, is the Shaquille O'Neal bobblehead day. And these are going to go fast. So he's just holding his basketball. Aww. Wearing his 34 jersey.
8: Oh, yeah.
7: Yeah.
8: Oh, that's cool. He's like a basketball jersey, but it says Dodgers. I love that.
9: Yeah. Uh-huh. That's blue and white.
7: Yeah. It's really, really cute. So these are going to go fast. We just want to give you the heads up on that one. All right. Lionel Richie has applied for trademarks on the sound of his voice, including his iconic song lyric, "Hello, Is It Me You're Looking For?" Lionel Richie filed 4 applications at the U.S. Patent and Trademark Office covering sound recordings of his voice, also trademarks on sounds like the NBC chimes or the Netflix ta-dum are historically rare, but music giants like Taylor Swift and movie stars like Matthew McConaughey have recently applied for them out of growing fears over voice cloning, unauthorized AI, and other threats. So now Lionel's going to cover all bases. And 4,500 theaters are screening Toy Story 5 this weekend. And critical reviews on Rotten Tomatoes rate it 94% fresh. As you know, it's animated, voiced by Tom Hanks, Tim Allen, Joan Cusack, Greta Lee, Conan O'Brien. It's predicted to have the biggest franchise opening of $190 million.
8: Whoa,
7: dollars.
8: That's incredible. You were just talking about the Minions little integration.
9: Yeah.
8: Have you seen the billboards with the iPads on them?
9: Yes.
8: For Toy Story? They're so cute. There's a big one, you know, like Toluca Flores, Toluca Lake Forest.
7: Yes.
8: Over on Riverside. There's a huge one there with the iPad up on the billboard, and it's really like interactive and cool.
9: It looks like my living room.
7: It's kind of the battle between technology and old school toys. And Taylor Swift really, really, really loves the movie. You know, she's got her song in the film, and she's in the trailer for another documentary. They did Toy Story 30 Years and Beyond. It was a special 2020 edition.
10: I felt wonderful knowing that I had Randy's blessing to write for this film, given that I'm the first songwriter to get to partake in the Toy Story world outside of Randy. I was absolutely dazzled by it. It is my favorite Toy Story movie.
7: Ah, we can't wait. We're all going to be going this weekend.

0: the Ellen K Morning Show. Ryan gave us a happiness hack. I love that you hack our happiness because they are scientifically proved hacks. And this one on this Father's Day Friday, heading into the weekend, is call your dad.
1: Yeah. There was one other thing I loved about that hack too, Ellen. Just hearing, and I kept reading, you know, hearing your dad's voice reminds you that you're connected to someone who knows your story.
0: Oh, yeah.
2: Isn't that cool?
0: Yes. Yeah. Aw. Okay, well, this is kind of the opposite of a happiness hack. Oh. I don't know. The headline grabbed me, and I just want to know what you guys think of this. Mm-hmm. There is a woman in Texas, and her name is Sheila, and she was arrested after gluing her sleeping husband's cheeks together with Gorilla Glue. His butt cheeks.
3: Okay.
0: Yeah. You know why she did it? No. He'd been cheating. And she was really suspicious over late night messages and secret behavior, whispery phone calls. So she set out on this revenge plan and waited till he fell asleep. Yeah. And then she took that Gorilla Glue down those cheeks were glued together. They had to call paramedics. So she
1: did the full crack.
0: Yeah, the whole thing. There are probably easier ways to end a marriage. But.
4: Ouch.

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0: just for the very fact that it is Friday. And it is a feel-good. Okay, there's a guy named Chris Clark. He's local. Went to Newberry Park High. Baseball star. Then he was just a really amazing, I would say, just a badass pitcher for USC. And he was the man, right?
1: Mm-hmm.
0: The Chicago Cubs called him.

0: 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Thanks for getting up with us here on your Feel Good Friday. This will make you feel good. I was in Madrid with my family once, and everyone was making out on the corner.
1: Oh, yeah?
0: I mean, it was, like, really noticeable. Everyone's kissing everywhere all the time. And now I know why. Spain is ranked number one in a global ranking of the world's most handsome men. Spanish men. And if you are one of them, you are often recognized for your dark features, your confidence, and your effortless sense of style. There you go. It's your Mediterranean charm and strong culture. We love.

0: We're the Ellen K. Morning Show. It's a feel-good Friday, and we just want you to be safe. Our very own DJ Michael Motion likes to hike quite a bit. Do you still go every day, just about?
1: Almost every day, yeah.
0: Okay.
1: 3 times a week, at least.
0: And you're around Diamond Bar?
1: I'm in Diamond Bar,
0: That's right. You're in Diamond Bar.
2: Uh-oh.
0: Wow. Okay. Well, then I'm happy that we can share this with you. 9-year-old Jackson Gubernat also lives in Diamond Bar. Guess what Jackson found in Diamond Bar?
1: What's that?
0: He found a big old rattlesnake right there by where he was helping his dad bring the trash cans out.
2: Yeah.
0: So it is definitely rattlesnake sneezing and sneezing or season.
1: Yeah, both.
0: And Jackson has advice for all of us.
3: Well, be careful where, from your surroundings and make sure to keep a lookout. And if you ever hear rattling noise, run away, turn around, see where you saw it, and then point and then call someone for help. Always be aware, you know?
0: Yeah, that's right. He's Diamond Bar's Jackson. Thanks.
4: 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You think you broke my heart, oh girl, for goodness sake.

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0: Juneteenth. 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It's Coast 103.5. Dr. Opal Lee is the grandmother of Juneteenth. She moved into a new home that was given to her and built on land where her family's home was burned by rioters way back in 1939. Dr. Opal Lee and these gorgeous words on your Juneteenth.
1: It's not going to happen in a day. You're going to have to work at it. But if people have been taught to hate, they can be taught to love. And I want people to know that.

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1: You guys are the absolute best. 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
1: I grew up listening to Ellen. 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Thank you so much, you guys, for being you guys.
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0: treasure.
1: What?
0: Yeah. So he said, hey, Rita, where and how did you get my blanket? So this woman, Rita, said, well, my mom actually found it at a secondhand store, and it was hand-stitched. When this guy was just a little baby, his mom had stitched all these details and his initials. Oh. And now his girlfriend has it.
1: That is too crazy.
0: They had no idea. The boyfriend's mother had donated. They never thought they'd see it again. Today, this is where it really gets me. The married couple's son, because now they're married, sleeps with the same blanket every night.
1: Oh.
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0: And your top three reasons to get to Morongo, especially this Father's Day weekend. 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

0: Happy Juneteenth from us here at the LNK Morning Show to you. Okay, all the lines are ringing. Let's go to line 417.
1: Okay.
0: Hey there.
2: Good morning. Have you guys played the song yet?
0: Not yet, but it's coming up sometime this hour.
2: Is this Ellen?
0: Yeah, who's this?
2: Ellen, I love you. This is Betty. I enjoy listening to you guys in the morning. Thank you for going to work and making my day always special.
0: Oh, Betty, thank you. Thank you for listening.
2: Of course. We'll listen out for the song.
1: You got it, Betty. What do you do, by the way?
2: You know what? I work for retail, and I'm getting my coffee because I'm going into work now.
0: Okay.
1: Your tone changed.
2: I'm like, should I say it? Should I not? You know, I love my job. I can't say I don't. I'm super blessed. And to be honest with you, I'm able to have the radio on in the morning before our clients walk in. So I'm able to listen to you guys. So I'm super happy.
0: Yay, Betty.
2: I win.
0: Go, Betty. Fingers crossed, Betty.
2: Thank you, guys. Have an amazing day, okay?
0: Well, you too. It's a feel-good Friday. And we're still waiting for Fuji's Ready or Not. It's going to play before 9. It's your LNK 1K Payday Song of the Day.

0: Happy Juneteenth. We're the Ellen K. Morning Show. I'm Ellen.
1: Hey, I'm Ryan Mano.
2: Good morning. I'm producer Mike Ramos.
0: So we are observing Juneteenth. A lot of people are not working today, but we are here for you, giving you music, money, and fun. And thank you for being here and up early with us. Now, today is also World Sauntering Day. So I love the word saunter.
1: Yes.
0: When's the last time you sauntered?
1: God, it's been so long since I sauntered, Elle. I need to saunter.
0: See, I like to putter.
1: Yeah.
0: I putter in the morning.
1: I know you putter.
0: And I was so happy Jeff Bezos did this interview, and he said that when he wakes up, the first thing he does is he putters.
1: Yes.
0: And puttering is nice because you're just doing stuff.
1: In fact, can we share what Jeff said about puttering?
0: Yes, yeah.
3: I get up early. I like to putter in the morning. So I like to read the newspaper. I like to have coffee. I like to have breakfast with my kids before they go to school. So I have my kind of puttering time is very important to me.
0: I know. I get it. It is to me, too. And this is why we need to teach our children to saunter.
1: Mm-hmm.
0: It counters the attention given to jogging, and it encourages people to stroll, to ramble, and to wander aimlessly.
1: Yes.
0: So think of yourself at the Huntington right now.
1: Mm-hmm.
0: You're in the Rose Garden. You're reading the signs. They're hilarious. They're great names of roses.
1: Yep.
0: So saunter.
1: Saunter.
0: Saunter through the roses. You don't know where to go next. You might end up in the Japanese garden. Doesn't matter.
1: Look, you're a home goods aficionado.
0: Saunter.
1: Is that a saunter?
0: That's a saunter.
3: No.
0: Okay. Yeah.
1: All right.
0: Yeah. I think also Costco is a saunter.
1: That is a saunter.
0: Yeah.
3: Oh, okay.
0: Yeah. Where else can we saunter today?

0: Coast 103.5, we're the Ellen K. Morning Show. Slow your roll. That's what we say today on Juneteenth as we observe this federal holiday. It's just a day to reflect. It's a day to acknowledge. And it's a day to maybe you have the day off, a day to do whatever it is that you need to do while you're not working. But we're happy that you have us on. We're the Ellen K. Morning Show. Thanks for being here.
1: This

0: 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You want the headline?
1: Love.
0: Older women dating younger men are happier in the bedroom.
1: So older women

0: Feel Good Friday here on Juneteenth. Got USA Soccer at noon with Australia. Got the summer solstice happening this weekend, the longest day. Here in LA, 14 and a half hours of daylight on Sunday.
1: Ooh.
0: Yeah, and Father's Day. Aw. All right, well, I'm Ellen Kay, and my daddy, Dale, had passed away suddenly at the age of 90. 6'2", eyes of blue. Daddy Dale, I love you. And I was thinking about him. On Sunday, I'm going to wear one of his cashmere sweaters. He loved cashmere sweaters. Mm-hmm. And so he taught me something about cashmere sweaters. He, you know, sometimes they pill.
1: Yeah.
0: And he didn't want to get rid of them because they were his favorites. So he bought the sweater combs off Amazon. And one of the last gifts he gave me, he sent to me sweater combs. They come in different kinds of teeth on the sweater combs.
1: Yeah.
0: And they're like a 3 or 4 pack, and they're really cute. They got a green handle, and you just comb your sweater.
1: Oh,
0: and I used to, when I would go visit him, I would comb his sweaters for him. Mm. And so, Daddy Dale, thank you for teaching me about sweater combs.
1: That's so cute.
2: Yeah. I love that.
0: All right.
3: I want to thank my dad, Tony Matos. My dad was always a bird guy.
0: Okay.
3: He loves birds. He grew up with birds in Ecuador. And then as an adult, he started having his own birds, like all types. I want to say hundreds of birds when I was a little girl.
0: Oh, my gosh.
3: And I recently was gifted a pair of birds by my dad. And now I'm a bird girl.
0: Oh, yay.
1: The bird lady.
0: I love it. I love the sound of birds. That's so cool.
3: So thank you for teaching me about birds and passing along that love.
4: That's awesome. I'm producer Mike Ramos. And my dad, I remember when my brother and I, we were asking for a Nintendo. And it was $200. And he said, if you guys raise half of it, I'll throw in the other $100.
0: Oh, yeah. Nice.
4: So we were like, yeah, let's do it. And we didn't know what to do. So we went back to my dad and said, well, what are we going to do? And he's like, just go in the garage and figure it out. So we did. And we found his lawnmowers.
0: Yeah.
4: And we went in and mowed lawns.
0: Oh,
4: yeah. So we got the money to afford our Nintendo. And he went out and got it with us. And it was such a great memory.
0: Yay, level up with Manny.
1: All right. Nice job.
4: Yeah.
1: I'm Ryan Mano, and shout out to my dad, Gary Mano. I'm just going to brag on him for 1 second.
0: Because
1: I still find, I think we all as kids find our parents to be like superheroes, right?
0: Of
1: Moms
0: course.
1: And dads.
4: Oh, yeah.
1: My dad, Gary, graduated Highland High School in Highland, Indiana in the year 1965. To this day, still has the record for most letters in all sports.
0: No way. Wait, he did every sport and lettered in them?
1: He has the most letters of any athlete at the school.
0: Wait, yeah. Football.
1: Yes.
0: Track.
1: He ran track, but he wrestled,
0: baseball,
1: he played baseball and basketball.
0: So, oh,
1: but all
0: God.
1: Combined, he has more letters than any student ever did.
3: That's cool.
0: Overachiever.

0: the ground.
1: Let's get to Alanis Morissette, Butterfly with a Machete. So this is her, it's her limited run residency, and it's at YouTube Theater for 4 nights only. Tickets just went on sale this week, so you can get them right now. This is also a great gift to give, or keep it for yourself, but it's 800-929-KOST. Let's go see Alanis.

Coast 103.5. We are the Ellen K. Morning Show, and people ask us, what is Juneteenth? What is the official meaning of it? And it became a federal holiday in 2021 to commemorate the emancipation of enslaved African Americans here in the U.S., specifically on June 19th, 1865, when news of the Emancipation Proclamation finally reached Texas. It's the newest federal holiday, and its designation recognizes the end of slavery, the historical significance of that date. So that's your official meaning. Federal holiday, that means a lot of stuff is closed today. We are closed here at iHeart, but the shows are on the air, at least ours is, and Coast is here for you to give you the music that you love, the best hits of the 80s, 90s, and today. Thanks for being here.

0: Juneteenth Feel Good Friday here from us, the Ellen K Morning Show. We're commercial-free. I'm Ellen.
1: I'm Ryan Mano.
2: I'm Social Queen Darlene.
3: And I'm producer Mike Ramos.
0: And, you know, we're talking a lot about our dad's Father's Day coming up. And my dad used to collect fishing flies. So I was thinking about memorabilia. Like, did any of your dads have a collection?
1: My dad loves, like, campy B horror movies, and so he has a bunch of posters like the attack of the 50-foot woman, and
3: that's,
1: you know,
3: so cool.
0: Oh, that's cool.
1: Killer Clowns from Outer Space.
2: He's got, oh, he's got cool. All my dad was a DJ in the 80s and he collects vinyls.
0: Yay.
2: He has hundreds.
0: Great collections.
2: Hundreds of vinyls.
3: You know, after my mom passed, you'll never guess what my dad started collecting, you guys.
0: No, I don't know.
3: Women.
0: Oh, oh, come on.
3: No, I'm not kidding. I'm serious.
0: Yes.
3: Yeah.
0: That kind of proved to us.
1: Okay.
0: I was going to say, if your dad's into memorabilia, the Star Wars lightsaber is going up for auction, the one used by Mark Hamill in the Star Wars sequel.
2: Oh, wow.
0: It's going to sell for about $1 million. Let's see, what else is up for? Oh, this is really cool. Gene Wilder's Willy Wonka top hat is going up for auction. This all happens next month. But that, I mean, can you imagine having that top hat?
4: Start your day

0: Cause I gotta have faith. Ooh, I gotta have faith. Because I gotta have faith. I gotta have faith. Well, this morning has been amazing with you. Here by our side, we're the Ellen K. Morning Show. Carrie Steele's coming up next. I'm Ellen.
1: I'm Ryan Mano.
2: I'm Social Queen Darlene.
3: And I'm producer Mike Ramos.
0: And happy Juneteenth to you, however you are observing. And also, go USA. You got noon against the Australians. The Australians are really upset with this. Mm-hmm. Because a CBS commentator said, it's a layup.
1: You never say that.
0: So we shall see what happens. And then happy Father's Day to all the dads or the dad figures in your life. I want to say happy Father's Day to my husband, Roy. Thank you for the son that we have produced together.
2: Yeah. That's right. And I want to shout out my husband, Alex. He's been dadding extra hard lately, and I appreciate everything. I can't be here without his help. So I love you.
3: I'm going to shout out myself. I'm a dad, you know?
0: Yeah, we'll but, shout you out.
3: You know, I get to put up the easy up. I get to get the grill going. I get to drive them. So is it really my holiday? I don't know. You know, it's up in the air. We'll see.
1: Okay. He's already mad, Katie. I don't know what you have planned or what you've asked him to take on.
0: Oh, my God.
3: Shout out money.
1: To my dad, Gary, and really all the dads and every, you know, all the ones that are there and show up and keep showing up. So thanks, dads.
0: So good. And happy birthday to you if you're celebrating today. So is Paula Abdul. She said, break the rules, stand apart, ignore your head. I think that's important. Mm. And follow your heart. Have a great weekend. Kiss on three, kiss on me. 1, 2, 3. Mm.

The best mix of the 80s, 90s, and today it's Coast 103.5. Hey, good morning. It's Carrie Steele. Happy Aloha Friday. We made it. Let's get you through this Friday workday as quickly as possible. So it's our welcome to the weekend. Here's Carrie.

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music that helps you feel good. It's Coast 103.5 with some music from Pink. Speaking of Pink, did you notice some of the World Cup players are wearing pink shoes? They say it's because how it looks on screen. Pink really stands out against the green grass. However, if you're really standing out, that means if you make a mistake, nobody's going to miss it. Here's a try on Coast.

0: called the Say I Love You on Coast 103.5 Music to Help You Feel Good. Hi there, it's Carrie Steele. Love you for letting me be part of your Friday, whatever that's looking like for you. If you have the day off for the Juneteenth holiday, or it's work as usual, maybe you're going to work a half day, maybe you're just working on getting some things done. Just so happy that you're doing it with Coast on your radio. And we sure love the U.S. men's national team getting ready to take on Australia. Kickoff is at noon. Love the 2026 World Cup. How exciting has this been? And let's go USA. We're favored to do well in this match today. We'll see how that goes. I've just been so impressed with these incredible athletes. Everybody's into it, including Legoland California Resort. And coming up a little bit later on this hour, about 11:35, a chance to win this 4-pack of tickets to go to Legoland and experience the thrilling new ride, Galacticoaster. Plus, they've got the FIFA World Cup 2026 experience. That's going on now through July 19th. And coming up is the Lego Festival. That's returning July 20th through August 31st. So lots of fun you can have at Legoland California Resort. And I'm giving away a 4-pack of tickets. I'll let you know when it's time to start dialing.
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the best mix of the 80s, 90s, and today. It's Coast 103.5. Hi, it's Carrie Steele. So what are you doing this weekend? Have anything fun planned? Or maybe that is your plan, to not make any plans. Maybe you're going to go see Toy Story 5. Great flick to go to the family with, right? Father's Day is Sunday. Tom Hanks is one of the boys. Tim Allen, of course. Joan Cusack. Conan O'Brien. It is predicted to have the biggest franchise opening, like 140 million. I think they're underestimating. I have a lot of people who are going to go see Toy Story 5 this week.

The best mix of the 80s, 90s, and today. It's Coast 103.5. We gave away tickets yesterday. It was our Thursday ticket takeover. Tickets to see Alanis Morissette when she comes to YouTube Theater. It's her Butterfly with a Machete production. A rock tromedy, she calls it. Well, there are still some tickets available on those Coast Rewards pages. 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

0: 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Gaga and Bruno Mars coming up, Britney Spears, Mariah Carey, Tom Petty. Ah, such great music today.
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So good, your Rhythmics on Coast 103.5. We're just so happy you made us your favorite station to turn on for all the music that helps you feel good. Some Gaga and Bruno Mars now, Die With a Smile on Coast.

Just heard from Lisa. She was letting me know that she's working today with Coast on her radio at Flowers by Maria in Simi Valley. So I asked her, is Maria there working with her? And she said, no, Maria took the day off. Here's Tom Petty now at Free Fallin' on Coast. She's a

The best mix of the 80s, 90s, and today. It's Coast 103.5 coming up next hour. A lot of people still working today, so I wanted to give away this Work Perk prize. And it's such a great prize. Tickets to see the cast of Mamma Mia. You'll be coming to Burbank here. You'll hear them in the Helpful Honda Music Lounge. Your chance to call in and win is coming up.

Ed Sheeran is on his Loop tour, but I hope he gets some time with the family over Father's Day. Yeah, he said from the stage in Arizona that after this tour, he's probably going to take a break and do the dad thing. Well, hopefully he can do that this weekend, too.

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0: The best mix of the 80s, 90s, and today it's Coast 103.5. Hi, it's Carrie Steele. I am so happy I get to keep you company on this Juneteenth, and I love that I have these tickets to see the cast of Mamma Mia. Hi, what's your name?
1: I'm Lauren, and I'm calling from Long Beach.
0: Congratulations. You have won an extra special work perk prize, pair of tickets. You are going to head up here to our Helpful Honda Music Lounge, our iHeart Studios in Burbank, and see the cast of Mamma Mia perform.
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0: 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Thank you so much for listening and have a great weekend.
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summer. She works hard for the money on Coast 103.5. Yes, she does, and so does he. Father's Day is Sunday. Don't forget Dad. Even if you're an adult, well, especially if you're an adult, don't forget to tell your dad you love him. That'll make his day.

0: Lady A, I need you now on Coast 103.5. Hi, it's Carrie Steele. I'm looking at these suggestions on ways to feel closer to your significant other. They're suggesting you switch things up, and not in the way you're probably thinking. They're suggesting you switch seats at the dinner table. When you shift where you sit or even which side of the bed you sleep on, things feel fresher. It's supposed to unlock a change in your perception because you see things physically from each other's perspective, so you become subconsciously more sensitive to each other's point of view. I feel like on paper that makes a whole lot of sense, but I always sleep on the same side of the bed. I'm just not sure that's going to help me feel closer to my significant other. I'd be willing to try it, though. Although things are working pretty well. What's that saying? If it ain't broke, you don't fix it. I think maybe I'll just stay on my side of the bed. But Linda Carlisle, Jennifer Lopez, Benson Boone, but you're welcome to try it.
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It's all the great music you want to hear while you're enjoying your Friday afternoon, whether it's a day off for you or just another day at work. Thanks so much for having us on. How about some Celine Dion on Coast?

0: Music that helps you feel good. It's Coast 103.5. Hi, it's Carrie Steele. And I feel so good and so grateful that you let me spend a little time with you on your Friday work day. Or maybe it's a day off. You're enjoying the Juneteenth holiday. Appreciate you letting me hang out with you for a few hours. I'll be back on your radio tomorrow morning, 10 a.m. And then, you know, on Sunday, first day of summer, kicking it off. It's also called summer solstice. It's the day with the longest period of daylight, but it's the shortest night of the year. I have been loving that the sun isn't even setting until a few minutes after 8 o'clock. But after Sunday, daylight hours gradually shorten until the winter solstice in December. But in the meantime, I love that the sun is staying out longer, taking walks after work. Doesn't that sound great? So does Dua Lipa, Foreigner, Spin Doctors, Gaga. It's all coming up.
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She's got tickets to see En Vogue. She's got tickets to Raging Waters. You just keep it on coast.

0: V-Zant today. Thank you so much for having us on. Friday, Juneteenth. I'm Sandy Steck. We have tickets in just a few minutes to see one of the most successful girl groups of all time. And if you've never heard this song, you are missing out. Giving him something he can feel. En Vogue. Ooh, to let him know. Live at Yamava Resort and Casino. Next Tuesday. 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I had this song on repeat when I was young. Oh, I can't even. I'll listen to it later. But anyway, we're going to get tickets for that and $50 in slot play as well. 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

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So open up.

0: Coast 103.5 and Vogue coming to Yamava Resort and Casino on Tuesday. And we've got your tickets. You are caller 20.
1: Thank you.
0: You're welcome. Who is this?
1: Patrick.
0: Patrick, sounds like you're in the car. What are you doing today?
1: Working. I'm delivering groceries with Amazon.
0: Shout out to the drivers out there. How's your back?
1: Oh, it's horrible. I've had back surgery recently and, you know.
0: Oh, my goodness. Well, take a rest. Can you just call out the rest of the day?

Ed Sheeran, who is coming to SoFi on August 8th for his Loop Tour, which I was reading, it ends in December. And after this tour ends, he said he wants to just take some time off and focus on being a dad. Good for him. I wish we all could just take time off of work and just be whatever we want to be for a while. You know what I mean? I don't know. It's Friday. This is just the mood I'm in. Michael Jackson, Coast 103.5.

that way. Coast 103.5. Pink is working on her 10th studio album. No release date yet, but it's in the works. We'll let you know when we know more. It's Just Give Me a Reason.

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Are you going to any of Bruno Mars' five shows at SoFi? The first one is September 30th. Here he is with Gaga, Die With a Smile.

TLC, En Vogue, and Salt and Peppa, the It's Iconic World Tour, going to be at Intuit Dome, October 10th. Mark the date, because I am excited. 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

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Olivia Dean was just asked in an interview what reality television she loves, and she is a big fan of Love Island.